come in, she said, I'll give you shelter from the storm. Not a word was spoke between us, there was no risk involved. Nothing up to that point had even been resolved. Try imagining a place where it's always safe and warm. Come in, she said.

I was burned out from exhaustion, buried in the hail, poisoned in the bushes and blown out on the trail, hunted like a crocodile.

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Allenbach Rock Radio.

There's a book out right now. It's called Woody Guthrie, A Life. It's by this fella named Joe Klein. And it's really a great book. And this song was written as an angry song, was an answer to Irving Berlin, who just wrote God Bless America. And this song was written as an answer to that song. This is about one of the most beautiful songs ever written. Anyway, let's do this for you, baby.

How you doing out there tonight? That's good. That's good. This is when I was growing up, me and my dad used to go at it all the time over almost anything. But I used to have really long hair, way down past my shoulders. I was 17 or 18. Oh man, he used to hate it. And we got to where we'd fight so much that I'd spend a lot of time out of the house. And in the summertime, it wasn't so bad because it was warm and your friends were out. But in the winter, I remember standing downtown and it would get so cold. And when the wind would blow, I had this phone booth that I used to stand in. And I used to call my girl like for hours at a time, just talking to her all night long. And finally, I get my nerve up to go home. And I'd stand there in the driveway, and he'd be waiting for me in the kitchen. And I'd tuck my hair down on my collar, and I'd walk in, and he'd call me back to sit down with him. And the first thing he'd always ask me was, what did I think I was doing with myself? And the worst part about it was I could never explain it to him. I remember I got in a motorcycle accident once, and I was laid up in bed, and he had a barber come in and cut my hair. And man, I can remember telling him that I hated him and that I would never ever forget it. And he used to tell me, man, I can't wait till the army gets you. When the army gets you, they're gonna make a man out of you. They're gonna cut all that hair off and they'll make a man out of you. And this was in, I guess, 68, and there was a lot of guys from the neighborhood going to Vietnam. I remember the drummer in my first band coming over my house with his Marine uniform on, saying that he was going and that he didn't know where it was. And a lot of guys went, and a lot of guys didn't come back. And a lot that came back weren't the same anymore. And I remember the day I got my draft notice. I hid it from my folks. And 3 days before my physical, me and my friends went out and we stayed up all night. And we got on the bus to go that morning, man, we were all so scared. And I went and I failed. I came home. Nothing to applaud about. But I remember coming home after I'd been gone for 3 days. Walking in the kitchen, and my mother and father were sitting there. My dad said, where you been? I said, I went to take my physical. He says, what happened? I said, they didn't take me. And he said, that's good.

exhaling over Little Eden tonight. Forcing a light into all those stoned-out faces left stranded on this 4th of July. Down in town, the circuit's full with switchblade lovers, so fast, so shiny, and sharp.

The angels have lost their desire for us. You know, I spoke to them just last night, and they said they won't set themselves on fire for us anymore. But every summer, when the weather gets hot, they ride that road down from heaven, and their heart is, they come.

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0: Thank you, thank you. Good evening. Are you ready to go to the river? All right. The river was a record where I was trying to figure out where I fit in the broader community. By the time I got to the river, I'd taken notice of the things that bond people to their lives, work, commitments, families, love. I wanted to imagine and write about those things. I figured if I could write about them, maybe I'd get one step closer to having them in my own life. So that's what I did. I wanted to make a big record that felt like life for an East Street band show. I wanted a record to contain fun, dancing, laughter, jokes, politics, sex, good comradeship, love, faith, lonely nights, and of course, tears. And I figured if I could make a record big enough to contain those things, maybe I'd edge a little closer to the answers and the home I was trying to find. So tonight I want you to come along with us as we go down the river.
1: Allenbach Rock Radio für echte